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4: 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I am so ready for this. 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

0: It's Backstage Country. I'm Elena. Ella Langley is your host this week, and we have been talking about some of the songs off the new album, Dandelion. And right now, we're just about a month away from you releasing it, which is so exciting. But, like, how are you feeling with this countdown right now? Like, about to have it be everyone else's, not just yours anymore.
1: Do you remember when, like, your most memorable Christmas you counted down to? Like,
0: yes.
1: That's how it feels.
0: Aww.
1: I'm so excited. I feel so confident in these songs. I feel no matter what happens with them, I'm so proud of this body of work. I'm proud of what me and my team have put into this, what me and my band have built, what Ben West came in and we co-produced it together, Miranda Lambert, executive producing. Like, no matter what happens with this record, nobody can take any of that away from me and the experience that it brought me.
0: Yeah.
1: But I'm so excited because I didn't make this record just for me. I made it to live in the world, to live someplace, and I really believe that these songs are going to relate to people on a level my music hasn't before, you know?
0: Yeah.
1: But also that freeness in that, like, it's all right, you can just listen to this song and groove, you know what I mean? But if you want to think deeply about it, you sure can, you know? I think that's something Fleetwood Mac did a great job at.
0: You can kind of listen passively and just do it that way.
1: Yeah, you can kind of just listen and do whatever, but if you want to sit there and dig through Stevie Nicks' lyrics and Lindsey Buckingham's lyrics, you're like, whoa, you know what I mean?
0: Mm-hmm.
1: And so, yeah, I think just the freeness in that.
0: I love it.
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0: It's Backstage Country. I'm Elena. Ella Langley is your host this week, and we're getting to talk about some of the new songs. But when you do cross over to the pop world and stuff,
1: I don't like that term, crossover.
0: I mean, just in the fact that like both audiences are listening, like you're stretching out, you're just reaching more people, you're not put in the box, right? You're able to actually like express yourself and everybody can enjoy it. So yeah. Do you hear from a lot of different types of people like when that happens?
1: I think, well, you know, pop music stands for popular music.
0: Yep. Mm-hmm.
1: First artist to ever go on pop radio was Patsy Cline and with Walking After Midnight.
0: Yeah.
1: And that's popular radio, you know what I mean? And what I think is so cool that's happening in this genre, especially country, is people are given the freedom to create right now. Mm-hmm. And this is my artistry, this is where I come from, and I'm as redneck as it gets, you know what I mean? Like,
0: yep.
1: Meet me one day. And I don't really feel the need to prove that all the time.
0: Yeah.
1: You know, I mean, I grew up listening to the greats. I know them all, you know what I mean? Mm-hmm. But also, I grew up listening to Stevie Nicks and Peter, Paul, and Mary and Pearl Jam and all kinds of stuff. So, I don't know. I was talking to Eric Church this last weekend, and he gave me some of my favorite advice I've gotten. And it seems so simple, but he said, when this thing gets weird, I said, it's kind of weird already. You know, so he's like, well, when this thing gets weirder, just make it about the music. He said, make it about the music. He said, you don't always have to strive to outdo yourself or beat that record. He said, people always ask me, are you going to make, when's the next Chief? And he said, I made Chief. He said, it's sitting right there if you want to go listen to it. I made Chief. Mm-hmm. And I didn't work this hard to get here to put myself in some box where I have to create music for who? What rule book? If you could show me the rule book that told me that I need to put it down, I still probably wouldn't listen, but I would like to see who wrote it, you know?
0: Mm-hmm.
1: There's not one. There's not one.
0: And I think it's so important. I'm so happy that you have that outlook on things, because that's really what helps us to all enjoy music more. Like, just there doesn't have to be the box, like you keep saying. You know, you can just enjoy what you enjoy and enjoy the creativity that's coming out of the people that are making the music right now. And
1: well, singing country ain't always been cool, I'll tell you that. Oh. I mean, for a lot of years, they'd be like, what music are you singing? And I'd be like, country? And they'd be like, well, I don't listen to country, but, you know.
0: The old line of I listen to everything but country,
1: but hope it works out for you.
0: Yeah.
1: And that was, like, most of my career up until, like, 2 years ago, maybe.
0: That was wild.
1: And I think it's, especially, you know, those of us who know what country music is, mm-hmm. whoever says what is country music, it's not what's country music, you know what I mean? Yeah. Whatever. But to keep this genre alive. I want people to listen to this music. I want people to deep dive into the artists that created this genre. That, I mean, so many artists that do pop music now, that do all kinds of different musics, have taken inspiration from, you know?
0: Mm-hmm.
1: So many people, from Willie Nelson to Dolly Parton to Loretta Lynn to, I mean, the list goes on and on. Ronnie Millsap. I mean, seriously, Johnny Lee, Keith Urban. I mean, think about Chris Stapleton, you know what I mean? There's so many artists and there's so many different versions of that. And what I appreciate that's happening right now is the acceptance of that. You know what I mean? And
0: well, that's how it
1: we want to keep
0: that's
1: this genre alive.
0: Yeah.
1: You know, we want to keep people listening to this. I love how much people are digging into it. That is sick. I love it. Thank you.
0: Yes.
1: What kind of music do you sing? Country music, baby. You know?
0: Amen. Preach, girl.
1: Yeah.
0: I'm with you. And I love it. And I'm so happy. And it makes me even more excited to hear everything else that you have on this album.
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0: It's Backstage Country. I'm Elena. Ella Langley is your host this week. And we have been talking about some of the songs off the new album, Dandelion. And right now, we're just about a month away from you releasing it. So with you saying, you know, it's going to tell a lot of your story and you really approach a lot of like who you are and everything, we're going to go through every emotion on this
1: one? Of course. Yeah. Of course. I think it's personal in the way, too, of not just like my life, but musical influence, personal. You know what I mean?
0: Yeah.
1: In the way where, you understand me as an artist and my musicality and like what goes on in my brain when I hear songs through this record.
0: So that's really what you want people to take away once they finish their first listening of it, right? Like, I know Ella now and I feel all the emotions.
1: Well, I don't know if you'll get the first time. Maybe you have to listen to it.
0: Yeah.
1: But, yeah, I think honestly, my main takeaway I think I would love for people to get from this record is when you are doing the thing you know you're supposed to be doing, whether it's scary or not,
0: yeah,
1: and it clicks, it just falls out, you know? And I want them to be able to hear that, and they're going to be able to hear that in these songs. They're going to be able to hear, oh, okay. Okay, she took a step up.
0: Mm-hmm.
1: We understand she is different in the writing room. She's more honest, but also more like, you know what I mean?
0: Confidence.
1: There's so much confidence in this record.
0: Yes. Yeah. I mean, I can already hear that for sure. And speaking of clicking, I mean, somebody that you clicked with so on such a deep level, Miranda Lambert, and you guys ended up working on this together.
1: So cool.
0: Was it just so easy?
1: It was. Yeah. We're so similar in so many ways. I think she sees a lot of herself in me, and it's weird because I've met people from 18 years old until the day I met her that are like, oh, she reminds me so much of Miranda Lambert. And like, I'm like, who, me? Why? You know what I mean? Because they're like, because you're kind of a, you know what I mean? But no, it's, I don't know. Who gets to do that?
0: Right.
1: Who gets to do that? When I was sitting in the room, we're cutting Choose in Texas, you know, we're cutting all these songs. She sat in there. She listened to everything. And not only did she do that, but just being a confidant, being someone that I like hit a low that I've never hit before in my life last year. And she recognized that because she had seen it in herself. Yeah. And she said something to me. She might be pissed off for me saying this. So sorry. But she said, you know, there's a niche thing. It's like in the bathroom, you got your fringe everywhere. You got tights and you're trying not to have your fringe go in the toilet. You know what I mean? It's weird. And you're just looking at yourself. There's always a mirror in the bus bathroom, you know. You're always looking at yourself like, I'm covered in rhinestones. You know, this is crazy. This is my life. And I was like, yes. Yes, the fringe. It gets everywhere. How do you get it out of there? It's terrible. But it, just to have that, you know, just to have a girlfriend in this industry. Lainey's been the same thing for me. I mean, she texted me the other day a prayer. She's like, Lord, please pray, you know, and she means it and they mean it. And to have women like that who, like, I know that will have my back.
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1: It's Backstage Country. I'm Elena. Ella Langley is your host this week, and we're getting to talk about some of the new songs. Of course, one that isn't so new at this point, Choosing Texas. Mm-hmm. I've got to get this line right because this has skyrocketed. It's taken on a life of its own. Now you are the first woman to lead the Hot 100, Hot Country Songs, and Country Airplay charts simultaneously. When y'all wrote this one, did you envision this new life for the song?
2: I don't know how you can envision something like that happen. I mean, and you're speaking to someone who has daydreamed about everything I'm doing every day for my whole life. So, I mean, if I feel like if it was out there, I thought about it, and this genuinely has shocked me to my core. I was talking to Miranda the other night. I mean, this is groundbreaking territory for all of us, all the writers on the song, everyone included, and it's just crazy to see how many different people love this song, you know, and why they love this song. I love how many dancing videos I keep seeing to it. That's a big theme for this record, is there's a groove to every one of these songs. There's a little, you can feel a movement. I grew up dancing, and I correlate dancing and music and color and all those things. They're all kind of in the same pot for me, and so I wanted to represent that on this record.
1: Dancing, like, did you do competitive, or were you just, like, fun
2: dancing? I did. High school, like, dance team.
1: Yeah.
2: I won state twice.
1: Come on!
2: I mean, tiny little country school, so you know what I mean.
1: What was your favorite kind of dancing?
2: It was pom, mainly.
1: Okay, yeah.
2: I did some ballet as a kid, but the leotard thing was not for me, and
1: I can't even imagine that for you.
2: But the dance team is a little more pom. It's kind of everything. It's like a mixture of hip-hop and all the ones.
1: Do you miss it?
2: All the time. I feel like I kind of get my fix a little bit these days on stage.
1: Yeah.
2: With every show, it's like I let loose a little more, you know?
1: Yeah.
2: And kind of...
1: When we finally got you dancing in your video for Be Heard.
2: Yeah, that was so much fun. That was, I mean... That right there was two takes. They put the camera up, and I just freestyled for whatever. And the thing is, it's like, who cares who's watching?
1: Yeah.
2: And it's the vibe of, like, when I got Be Heard back, the night that I got it back, I, not kidding you, danced in the mirror. Might be the first time I ever done it. Danced in the mirror to my own song. Like, I love this song, and it excites me.
1: Yeah.
2: And that might sound very vain and crazy, but if you don't enjoy the music you're making, something is wrong.
1: Amen.
2: And... You know, with Be Her, it's just like,
1: you can't help it. Yeah.
2: And there's a lot of songs like that on there, but there's also some, you know, I think I would say that's probably the most little crossover vibe on the record. That would, we threw it pretty far on that one, but it's also so me. You know, I grew up on so many different kinds of music. If I could do any other genre, I feel like it would be some form of R&B. Like,
1: really?
2: Soul. Yeah, I love that. I grew up, I mean, South Alabama, you know, so, I mean, Muscle Shoals is right there. So, grew up singing in church, singing hymns, you know, so, but also listen to everything, classic rock, you know, so there's a lot of influences in there.
1: Well, we definitely can hear those, and so glad that you had all those influences, but let's go ahead and play this monster hit right now. You want to introduce it?
2: Hey, y'all, it's Ella Langley, and this is my song, Choosing Texas, on Backstage Country. Just

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1: Ronnie Millsap was a big inspiration for this record.
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0: Elena. Ella Langley is your host this week, and we're getting to talk about some of the new songs. Let's talk about another one of the songs, Be Her, which you just recently released, and everybody's already obsessed with it. And like you were saying, you're dancing to it. We are all dancing to it, and it's just freeing and fun.
1: It's just nuts.
0: Yeah.
1: Well, because it's funny, because I wrote it with, Hardy's a redneck. Smith Onquist is a redneck. Jordan, he has redneck tendencies to him. But, this is a good example, and I've been saying this a lot. Ronnie Millsap was a big inspiration for this record.
0: Mm.
1: And when Ronnie Millsap came out, everyone was like, this ain't country. This ain't country. Well, it's because it's new. They hadn't heard it before. And if you played Ronnie Millsap for anyone who was just introduced to country yesterday, and they say, what genre is this? They'd be like, classic country.
0: Mm-hmm.
1: To me, artists like that have given me belief in myself to just explore and create and not put this box around everything where I'm feeling like I need to write this for this and do this and please this person and this person. And all I'm doing is writing music that I love and being exactly who I am and
0: letting your creativity flow and do what you love.
1: It's like the easiest my job has ever been, if that makes any sense. I'm so exhausted. We do so many things all the time, but it's like as far as the writing the songs and just creating the music, it's like, I don't know, it feels like the most effortless it's ever been.
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1: It's Backstage Country. We got Ella Langley hanging out this week, hosting along with me. And we are so excited to talk about new music. This is the first time that I've been able to sit with you to talk about some of the tracks from Dandelion, mm-hmm. which is coming out on April 10th.
2: Yep.
1: But let's start there. Dandelion, the title track. Tell me about why this was the one to name the album after.
2: I've had this song for a while. I wrote it in 2023, I think.
1: Oh, dang.
2: I wrote it with Joy Beth Taylor, Brett Tyler, Austin Goodlow, kind of themes throughout my records. But, you know, it was up for contention on Hungover. And everyone, they liked it, but it just didn't fit on Hungover and to me. So I pulled it off Hungover, and I just thought it was a little more where I wanted to go conceptually, musically for the next record, mm-hmm. as much as I could know about it, like barely at that time. And then the day we shot the music video for You Look Like You Love Me, my makeup artist, Chris Bear. It was our first day back on the job. We're on this tour bus. It's moving around, like hot tools flying all over my face. And I was like, I have this song called Dandelion. I thought it'd be a cool title for a record. I don't know why. I just thought it'd be cool.
1: Out of nowhere.
2: Out of nowhere. Well, I mean, I'm always thinking. My brain literally never stops.
1: Mm-hmm.
2: But I played it for him. And after the song finished, he goes, well, did you know that dandelion tea can be a natural detox for your liver? And then, like, this cartoon light bulb comes off over my head. I'm like, oh my gosh, coming after a song.
1: After
2: a record called Hungover.
1: Yeah.
2: That makes all the sense in the world.
1: Yes.
2: So pretty much when I made that connection right there, it sold on it. And from there, I mean, I kind of knew what I wanted it to be about. I knew I wanted it to be about Alabama. I knew I wanted it to be about a little more personal to me, not as many of the things I wanted or I've done in my life,
1: yeah.
2: if that makes any sense. You know what I mean? It's a little more who I was and am now and
1: yeah.
2: be her a little bit, who I'm trying to be, or I strive to be. Not every day do I win that war. But yeah, and that's exactly what it is. I mean, every one of these songs felt so good to write, so fun.
1: Mm.
2: I thought a lot about the live show for this record. I mean, that's been my big goal the whole time. I mean, I do all this so I could play the shows.
1: Mm-hmm.
2: I love, my second love is writing the songs, recording them.
1: Mm-hmm.
2: But my favorite thing in the world is playing shows. So I thought a lot about that with this record, and I would say it's more mature than Hungover in the way it feels a little more womanly. Like, I've hit that mark where I'm like, wait a minute, I kind of feel like a woman. I hit 26. Something mm-hmm. feels a little different, you know?
1: Yeah.
2: And it feels authentic in an unapologetic way. I would say the theme of Hungover is a little more like, I wish I did not do that. And Hungover's like, yeah, well, I mean, it is what it is. And that's who I am, you know? And it's also just about that growth.
1: Yeah.

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2: 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I'm this week's host, Ella Langley.
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0: Ella Langley is your host this week on Backstage Country. I'm Elena, and Ella, you have had a whirlwind year. We talked about how intense it's been for you. Are you finding success in being able to, you know, be with yourself and make sure you enjoy all the stuff that's happening to you?
1: Yeah, and I think it's something that you have to learn along the way, too. It's not just something, this job is not something where you just get into it and act like, no one that has ever, ever, ever done this job got into it and was like, I know what I'm doing. Hell no.
2: Right.
1: Not one person would say that.
2: That right
1: they
2: there.
1: Know what they're doing.
2: Mm-hmm.
1: And so it's really just kind of about learning along the way and what works for you, and everyone's so different.
2: Yeah.
1: And the way that, I mean, what your social battery is different from mine, different from yours, and different from yours, and mm-hmm. everyone's different that way.
2: Yeah.
1: And so kind of what works for you, and trial and error, really. That's been my whole career.
2: What are your tells for when your social battery is at zero?
1: I start staring off into the distance.
2: Just disassociating.
1: I start, yeah.
2: I do the same thing.
1: I'm like, I have no more words, and I start being extra weird. I'm already really weird, so the extra is a lot. I think I just get really quiet.
2: I do the same
1: which
2: thing.
1: Which is weird for me. People be like, well, why haven't you not shut the f*** up this whole hour? What's creeping me out?
2: Yeah. That's how you know.
1: Yeah, my vocal coach and my team, they're like, can you please shut up? You know, I'm like, aha, I'm trying my very best.
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0: 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It's Parker McCollum. And here's a song from my new album, Killing Me.
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1: 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It's kind of annoying how consistent I am as a human being.
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2: Seeing how you have become, like, on this next level, I mean, this time last year compared to, you know, today, I know we've talked a lot about how that goes through a lot of changes, and mentally that can be difficult and stuff, too, but because you're such a different person now, do you find ever that Ella Langley is kind of maybe a character a little bit at the same time as just you? You feel
1: I'm this way all the time. I've actually been this way my whole life. It's kind of annoying how consistent I am as a human being. Like, it really is annoying some days.
2: Yeah.
1: What is wrong? But I don't know. I just can't be another way.
2: Yeah.
1: That's why when I come do interviews or I'm on stage or whatever, I don't feel like this pressure to go put on a facade or act a certain way, because it's just who I am. It's literally who I am. And so many fans, when they meet me, they're like, wait, exactly. Like, kind of the same as I thought you were. I'm like, yep.
2: Uh-huh.
1: That's because I am. Like, it's not a facade. You know, this is not AI.
2: So anybody that knew you back when you were a kid, this is the same Ella today.
1: Everyone that knows me, they're like, yep, she still loses everything, is very chaotic. So many things consistent about.
2: Well, I love consistency, so, honestly, it's great. But you are showing a lot of consistency also through your career, and I'm just so happy to see all the success you're happening.
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0: It's Backstage Country, wrapping up another day with Ella Langley as your host. Girl, you are a natural at this.
1: Thanks, Elena. I'm having a blast hanging out with y'all and sharing some of my stories behind my songs, including my latest song, Be Her.
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1: Yo, yo, yo, L.I., it's me, Big Papa from the Double D.
2: And me, Colorado Carrot.
1: And we're back. What up, CK? What the dealio in Colorado?
2: All right, Dad. Or Big Country, Country Mills, or Notorious Big Papa, or whatever all this is.
1: Say less, girl. Holler at me.
2: Dad, this is a country station, pumping up country night. What are you even wearing? Is that a dog collar?
1: Yeah, girl. You feel me? Got some new ink, too. Check it.
2: All right. Get out. Just go.
1: But, Colorado.
2: Okay, Long Island, join me, and not my dad, along with Montana Maddie, Brown's Jeep, the Corona Girls, and 1,000 of Long Island's best coastal country fans.
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2: He's a ranch hand in a pinch, man. 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
8: Yeah, Care, this Wednesday was ridiculous. So fun.
9: Oh, my God, those two little twins with the country boots dancing, I was dead.
8: Yeah, Care, and that guy with the Uncle Sam costume, that guy could dance.
9: Well, I hope you're on your game at home, because Mom threw 12 bullseyes in a row with the axe throwing.
8: Yikes, she didn't.
9: Dad, I mean Country Mills, do you seriously have ZBTV on 4th of July? That's sick.
8: Yeah, Care, Saturday, July 4th, ZBTV is back at the Dublin Deck.
9: That's going to be perfect. Zac Brown music on the 4th. What's more American than that?
8: Yes, Long Island. The Zac Brown Tribute Band is playing live at the Dublin Deck Saturday, July 4th, 7 p.m.
9: Join me, Colorado Care, along with Montana Maddie behind the bar, Salty Jim, and 1,000 of Zac Brown fans this 4th of July.
8: It's ZBTV live, outside, on the water, under the palm trees, at the Dublin Deck.
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5: And we're back.
4: Holy crap, Dad, you really blew up the deck. It was freaking awesome.
3: Yeah, Care, this Wednesday was ridiculous. So fun.
4: Oh, my God, those two little twins with the country boots dancing, I was dead.
3: Yeah, Care, and that guy with the Uncle Sam costume, that guy could dance.
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3: Yikes, she didn't.
4: Dad, I mean Country Mills. Do you seriously have ZBTV on 4th of July? 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
4: That's going to be perfect. Zac Brown music on the 4th. What's more American than that?
3: 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The Zac Brown Tribute Band is playing live at the Dublin Deck Saturday, July 4th, 7 p.m.
4: Join me, Colorado Care, along with Montana Maddie, Behind the Bar, Salty Jim, and 1,000 of Zac Brown fans this 4th of July.
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1: Hey, Long Island, it's me, Montana Maddie.
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7: Hey, Long Island, it's me, Country Mills from the Dublin Deck.
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9: And we're back.
8: Holy crap, Dad, you really blew up the deck. It was freaking awesome.
7: Yeah, Care, this Wednesday was ridiculous. So fun.
8: Oh, my God, those two little twins with the country boots dancing, I was dead.
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8: Dad, I mean Country Mills, do you seriously have ZBTV on 4th of July? 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
8: That's going to be perfect. Zac Brown music on the 4th. What's more American than that?
7: 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The Zac Brown Tribute Band is playing live at the Dublin Deck Saturday, July 4th, 7 p.m.
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1: 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Check it.
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Can't mistake her for anybody else, huh? The new one, Megan Maroney on My Country 96.1. Today is a very special day, but how special is it and what is it? In case you don't know, I'll tell you coming up and we'll get there with Craig Campbell on My Country.

0: George Burge with Luke Bryan. Cool song, huh? Ride, ride, ride in Mike Country 96.1 at work. Prime Day is here as an Amazon. 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Meantime, Dublin Deck is tomorrow night. 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Yep, they're back. 6 p.m. they start. And my country's there from 7 to 9 with tickets and prizes on Big Wheel. 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
14: Lots of clouds around for today, some drizzle and fog for this morning. And throughout the day, there will be some scattered showers, maybe the threat of a thunderstorm. High temperatures today only in the 70s. For tonight, couple early evening showers and skies will clear overnight. Lows upper 50s and low 60s. On your Wednesday, pick of the week, sunshine, high 70s to low 80s. Morning sunshine, afternoon clouds on Thursday with high temperatures in the upper 70s and low 80s. Some showers with clouds around on Friday, highs close to 80. Then on Saturday, mostly cloudy skies, some scattered showers, high 70s to around 80, sunshine on Sunday. I'm News Triple Island meteorologist Rich Hoffman.
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Tomorrow night, Double Deck, Fathead's back there, and so is the return of a lot more. 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

0: 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This one's Zach John King. Get to drinking new stuff from Nashville. 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Thank you, Fat Ed. Thank you, Murph Dog. With My Country 96.1. The Not So Dry Dry Run is coming up just days away on Friday. 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It's Friday, June 26th, 5 to 9 p.m., 1 week before Freedom Fest. 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

0: Zach Top. You get to see him this year. And guess what? 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But there's more where that one came from. 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Ella Langley extending her Dandelion tour with 21 new dates. She'll be joined by Cameron Marlowe. A 5-day residency in Las Vegas this fall. You want to go see Ella, don't you? Bet we get tickets for that one. You got to listen for details on that, okay? Meantime, my country's annual Freedom Fest this year to celebrate the 250th birthday of America and our 15th of being Long Island Sofa Country. Little over a week away. We hope to see your face there and other parts of you, too. Oh, and speaking of Ella, she's the special guest all this week on Backstage Country at 8 o'clock with her own Elena on My Country. 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
6: Throughout the day, there will be some scattered showers, maybe the threat of a thunderstorm. High temperatures today only in the 70s. For tonight, a couple early evening showers and skies will clear overnight. Lows upper 50s and low 60s. On your Wednesday, pick of the week, sunshine highs 70s to low 80s. Morning sunshine, afternoon clouds on Thursday with high temperatures in the upper 70s and low 80s. Some showers with clouds around on Friday, highs close to 80. Then on Saturday, mostly cloudy skies, some scattered showers, high 70s to around 80, sunshine on Sunday. I'm News 12 Long Island meteorologist Rich Hoffman.
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0: One of her 12 songs on the top 100. She doesn't have 12, not yet, anyway, but I wouldn't be surprised, would you? Will you have tickets to see her when she's here? Yes, of course we will. Details soon. Meantime, enjoy a special happy hour at the Catholic Health Amphitheater Ball Till this Friday from 5 to 9 p.m., 1 week before Freedom Fest. We've got drink specials, last-minute Freedom Fest giveaways in case you don't have stuff, and we'll be giving away tickets, of course, Big Jones Beat shows like Jason Aldean, Chris Stapleton, and many more. Yep, it's coming up a week from Friday, Freedom Fest 2026. We celebrate the 250th birthday of America and our 15th anniversary of being Long Island's home for country. And guess what? We still are. Thanks to you, we couldn't do it without you. Whether you're on Long Island or listen online anywhere, we appreciate you more than you might know. We're proud of all that stuff, and we're proud of you for making us Long Island's home for country for 15 years. We're My Country 96.1. Murph Talk's coming up. You have yourself a great day, and thanks for spending it with us.
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It's Long Island's home for country, my country, 96.1 Murph. Yes, we'll slog through this day. I know, it's miserable outside. It's just like, eh. But that's it after today, because tomorrow is going to be gorgeous. And we got details on where we're going to be. We'll get into all that news, though. Hang on, all right? It's Luke.

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6: 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It was freaking awesome.
5: 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So fun.
6: Oh, my God, those two little twins with the country boots dancing, I was dead.
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6: Well, I hope you're on your game at home, because Mom threw 12 bullseyes in a row with the axe throwing.
5: Yikes, she didn't.
6: Dad, I mean Country Mills. 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
6: That's going to be perfect. Zach Brown music on the 4th. What's more American than that?
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17: Weather. Lots of clouds as we head throughout the rest of our day with some on and off rain showers. Have that umbrella handy. Temperatures will generally be in the lower 70s, and that's just about it. Now for tonight, cloudy skies to start with some rain showers through about 10 or 11 o'clock, and then skies will clear overnight. Some patchy fog to wake up Wednesday morning. Low temperatures generally 50s to lower 60s. Wednesday afternoon, lots of sunshine. Highs are in the 80s with 70s at the beaches. Sunshine on your Thursday, then clouds, some showers developing Friday into Saturday. I'm the East Long Island meteorologist, Rich Hoffman.
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1: 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I mean, they're bringing back ranch dressing to their countries.

We are Long Island's home for country, My Country 96.1. It is Murph. Hey, tomorrow I'll give you details about where we're going to be after Keith Urban and his little yacht rock project that he's got going on. Summer Breeze. I wonder, are people going

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1: 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My country, 96.1. It is Murph. I want you to do me a favor and join us tomorrow. I know the weather's lousy today. Yesterday was eh. Today is meh. Tomorrow is going to be gorgeous. I would take a bad Monday and Tuesday for a gorgeous Wednesday and the rest of the week, right? I'd do that in a heartbeat. River Avenue in Patchogue is where you want to be. The Dublin Deck, you know what goes down. Big shout out to all the vendors on site. It's going to be beautiful right there on the river. Lockmore is going to be performing on stage at 6. DJ Salty Jim spins at 5. We got the Wheel of Prizes. Fathead's there from 7 to 9. Join us, the Dublin Deck, River Avenue, and Patchogue tomorrow for a beautiful Hump Day Hoedown with My Country 96.1. And when we come back, Ella Langley and Morgan Wallen going to hit you off with I Can't Love You Anymore next.
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Long Island's home for country, my country, 96.1 Murph. Are you the type of person that showers with a washcloth or a loofah? Well, you might want to stop. Your hands are the best at getting you clean in the shower, believe it or not. This is according to a BuzzFeed article that I saw. Dermatologists say washing with your hands is the safest and most effective way to clean your body because your hands are less likely to irritate your skin. Oh, and by the way, those loofahs that you have sitting around in your shower, yeah,

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1: Lots of clouds as we head throughout the rest of our day with some on and off rain showers. Have that umbrella handy. Temperatures will generally be in the lower 70s, and that's just about it. Now for tonight, cloudy skies to start with some rain showers through about 10 or 11 o'clock, and then skies will clear overnight. Some patchy fog to wake up Wednesday morning. Low temperatures generally 50s to lower 60s. Wednesday afternoon, lots of sunshine. Highs are in the 80s with 70s at the beaches. Sunshine on your Thursday, then clouds, some showers developing Friday into Saturday. I'm the Trouble Island meteorologist, Rich Hoffman.
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If you're heading up to the big Traverse Stakes race up at Saratoga on August 29th, you may want to make a full day out of it because you can catch the race and then catch this guy up there performing in Saratoga. Not for the stakes race, but at the theater there, it's Luke Bryan.

0: wild how Eric Church was the first guest of Kenny Chesney's residency at the Sphere Las Vegas, and he forgot the words to his hit song, Springsteen. It happens to the best of them. Here he is with Hardy, Tim McGraw, and Morgan Wallen. This is MacArthur.
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1: 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It's Josh Ross. This is my new single, Hate How You Look.
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0: It's my country. 96.1 Josh Ross. Hate how you look, Murph. This Friday, we got Freedom Fest Not So Dry Dry Run going down. Yeah, you know, Freedom Fest 2 weeks out. And we want to prepare for everyone to see Brett Young, the Grouchy Fireworks, all celebrating America 250. Here's the deal, though. You need a ticket to get in. So we got this dry run we're doing, happy hour at the Catholic Health Amphitheater at Bald Hill this Friday from 5 to 9 p.m. We're going to be giving away last-minute Freedom Fest tickets. That will be happening there. Also, Big Jones Beat Show giveaways for Aldean, Stapleton, and more will be on site for you to win this Friday. 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And when we come back, Aldean, don't tell on me now. That is next.
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3: Hey, Long Island, it's me, Montana Maddie.
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right, Long Island, you know, your kids going off to college, they have that quote-unquote freshman 15, right? Well, now there's a FIFA 15. Have you heard of this? I guess Europeans coming into the States are experiencing American culture and American foods for the first time, so they're going back with

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8: Lots of clouds as we head throughout the rest of our day with some on and off rain showers. Have that umbrella handy. Temperatures will generally be in the lower 70s, and that's just about it. Now for tonight, cloudy skies to start with some rain showers through about 10 or 11 o'clock, and then skies will clear overnight. Some patchy fog to wake up Wednesday morning. Low temperatures generally 50s to lower 60s. Wednesday afternoon, lots of sunshine. Highs are in the 80s with 70s at the beaches. Sunshine on your Thursday, then clouds, some showers developing Friday into Saturday. I'm the East Long Island meteorologist, Rich Hoffman.
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0: up? It's Parker McCollum. 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

are Long Island's home for country, my country 96.1. It is Murph. Love this song from Zach Top. Perfect for the summer. Perfect vibe. I love it. It's When You See Me on Long Island's home for country. If I'm

Long Island, if you catch our night girl, Elena, tonight. All week long, she has Ella Langley co-hosting with her. You can catch them together starting at 8. It's Megan Maroney now with Medicine.

0: It's Long Island's home for country, Greenland James, water at a wedding, Murph, my country 96.1. Tomorrow, the weather's going to be absolutely gorgeous, and I want you to join us. Dublin Deck, River Avenue in Patchogue. Lockmore is going to be the band performing starting at 6. DJ Salty Jim at 5 gets the music cranking for you to line dance to. Fun for the entire family. There's going to be tons of vendors on site, as they are each and every Wednesday. River Avenue in Patchogue at the Dublin Deck. Fathead's there from 7 to 9. Oh, and yes, that Wheel of Prizes is going to have Freedom Fest tickets with Brett Young and the Grouchy Fireworks July 3rd at the Catholic Health Amphitheater of Bald Hill, all part of the Maggio Environmental Summer Concert Series. I'm telling you, join us tomorrow at the Dublin Deck with my country. I'm stepping out. I'll be back tomorrow. Jay Letterman's up next. I'll leave you with Ella Langley and Morgan Wallen. I Can't Love You Anymore next.
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0: Morgan Wallen, My Country 96.1, getting your late Tuesday afternoon started here. I've got George Burge coming up for you in just a couple of minutes. Taylor Swift and her new one, and Mr. Randy Houser.
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3: Hey, Long Island, it's me, Country Mills from the Dublin Deck.
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5: And we're back.
4: Holy crap, Dad, you really blew up the deck. It was freaking awesome.
3: Yeah, Care, this Wednesday was ridiculous. So fun.
4: Oh, my God, those two little twins with the country boots dancing, I was dead.
3: Yeah, Care, and that guy with the Uncle Sam costume, that guy could dance.
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3: Yikes, she didn't.
4: Dad, I mean Country Mills, do you seriously have ZBTV on 4th of July? That's sick.
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4: That's going to be perfect. Zac Brown music on the 4th. What's more American than that?
3: Yes, Long Island. The Zac Brown Tribute Band is playing live at the Dublin Deck Saturday, July 4th, 7 p.m.
4: Join me, Colorado Care, along with Montana Maddie behind the bar, Salty Jim, and 1,000 of Zac Brown fans this 4th of July.
3: It's ZBTV live, outside, on the water, under the palm trees, at the Dublin Deck.
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13: Maybe a shower tonight. Expect a low around 58. Sunshine for your Wednesday. Nice day, high 82. And partly cloudy on Thursday. Temperatures once again in the lower 80s. 69 in Riverhead, and we're sitting at 68 here. My Country 96.1. And Taylor Swift, I Knew It, I Knew You.

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Thompson Square, living in the country on My Country 96.1. This guy's been spending some time in Vegas recently, headlining shows, and of course his latest single, Blake Shelton, Let Him In Anyway.

0: Mr. Russell Dickerson on My Country 96.1 and Worth Your While. I'm Jay Letterman. Hi. Tomorrow night, big party. And the weather's going to be absolutely perfect for it. It's the Dublin Deck, the Hump Day Hoedown Wednesday night with My Country 96.1. You got Lockmore starting at 6. You've got Fathead there with Freedom Fest tickets. Another shot for you to win Freedom Fest tickets. DJ Salty Jim, bull riding, axe throwing, and lots of stuff to do there. All right? Check it out. The Country Fair Hump Day Hoedown at the Dublin Deck River Avenue in Patchogue with My Country 96.1.
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7: Maybe a shower tonight and a low around 58. Nice day tomorrow, sunshine 82. And partly cloudy on Thursday, Highlands can about 82. It's 69 in Riverhead, 68 right here, my country, 96.1. Jason Aldean, don't tell on me. This is my country.

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0: Ella Langley right here, My Country 96.1, Long Island's home for country. And, of course, choosing Texas. Jay Letterman, and speaking of Ms. Langley, lots of stuff going on with her. My Country 96.1 welcomes her to the Prudential Center in Newark, September 10th. Tickets are going on sale Friday. And, of course, as always, keep listening to My Country 96.1 for the most free concert tickets. 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
2: Yo, yo, yo, L.I., it's me, Big Papa from the Double D.
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2: And we're back. What up, CK? 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
2: 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You feel me? Got some new ink, too. Check it.
3: All right. 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Just go.
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My Country 96.1, Hardy, and of course MacArthur with Eric Church, Morgan Wallen, and Tim McGraw. We're minutes away from our Back in the Day 3 play, and Kenny Chesney here. Carry on, My Country. She was

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It's time for the Back in the Day 3 Play. 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
1: 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It's our Back in the Day 3 play. Three classic country tunes as you head home with Mr. Jason Aldean. 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

day, Potts Farm was a place to go. 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Y'all ain't listening. Them old dirt

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0: 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It's the Freedom Fest, not so dry, dry run. 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
14: Showers tonight, expect a low around 58, and sunshine tomorrow. It's going to be nice, and a high of 82, partly cloudy Thursday, high 8, once again 82. 69 in Riverhead, and we're at 69 here, My Country 96.1. 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

0: My Country 96.1, Lainey Wilson is back along with John Mayer, and it's Phone, Keys, and Wallet. I'm Jay Letterman. Hello, Friday night, June 26th. That's this Friday night. It's the Freedom Fest Not So Dry Dry Run happening at the Catholic Health Amphitheater from 5 until 9. The bar is open with plenty of drink specials. Of course, there'll be tickets. Last-minute concert tickets to Freedom Fest, Jones Beach tickets, and lots of fun. So come on down and join us. Once again, it's at the Catholic Health Amphitheater from 5 to 9, the Freedom Fest Not So Dry Dry Run, together with My Country 96.1.
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Luke Bryan on the way for you. And this is Ian Muncik. Love is Blind, My Country 96.1.

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13: Okay, cloudy skies tonight, maybe some showers and low around 58. Nice day tomorrow, sunshine, high 82, and partly cloudy on Thursday. Once again, temperatures about 82. 69 in Riverhead, 68 right here at My Country 96.1. 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

My Country 96.1, you get today's hottest country hits. 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

0: My Country 96.1 Chevy Silverado, Bailey Zimmerman checking in. Jay Letterman 2 for your Tuesday evening. Nice to have you along. And Ella Langley is coming to the Prudential Center in Newark coming up on September 10th. Tickets are going on sale this Friday. And of course, we want you to keep listening to My Country 96.1 for the most free Ella Langley concert tickets. The winning starts soon here on My Country 96.1.
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My Country 96.1 and Hardy's latest, of course, MacArthur. As we roll on with Riley Green coming up in a little bit, this is Jacob Hack.

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0: 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Where to sit, where to park, and anything else you want to know. We can't wait to see you for this one-time-only party. 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
7: Showers for a while tonight, low 58. Sunshine tomorrow, nice day, high 82. And partly cloudy on Thursday, temperatures once again around 82. It is 67 in Riverhead, and we're at 68 right here, My Country 96.1. 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
3: 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Hotter than the red on a cattle brand. 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
1: Cody Johnson, that is a new release from Cody. It's called Horseback on My Country 96.1. And speaking of new releases, this lady's got one for you. Lauren Alaida, It's Better Off on My Country.

0: the new album, releases from that album, and all the hits, story behind your favorite Ella Langley tunes, and of course, concert tour information, which does include the Prudential Center in Newark coming up on September 10th. Tickets, by the way, are going on sale this coming Friday. All right, keep listening to My Country 96.1, of course, for the most free concert tickets. The winning starts soon, and you've got Ella Langley tonight with My Country.
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Like I said, nobody hotter than that lady right now, Ella Langley on My Country 96.1. Cheers in Texas to Ashley Cook. It's Baby Blues on My Country. Baby Blues.

Ben Perry at My Country 96.1 and Psychological, which will put the wraps on our Tuesday evening here. I'm Jay Letterman. Thank you for listening. Have some fun here tonight. Elena on the way with Backstage Country in just a couple of minutes, along with Miss Ella Langley. And Parmalee takes us out. God Knew Better, My Country.

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